0: 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Jeden Abend von 22 bis 0 Uhr.
1: 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She brings me in a piece. I take her out to fancy restaurants. She takes the sadness out of me. I make her cards on her birthday. She makes me a better man. I take her water when she's thirsty.

0: 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Only hate the road when you're missing home. Only know you love her when you let her go. And you let her go.
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1: 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I used to meet you down on Woods Creek Road. 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

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Ariana Grande. Hate that I made you love me.

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Yeah. I tried to show 'em. Yeah. 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

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One last time, take me dancing. Slow dance for a minute. Hold

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Together with Luisa Sonza and Willie William.

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See you at the bar, you was hardly talking. That's when I knew that your heart was scarring. 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

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Boss up 4-5, Nanko 1, Remington. Any boy, this ball at on them in a Killington.

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0: 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Are you with me? 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

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Hit follow on our Instagram at DJArtin_Germany. 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

0: 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You coming with that hip hop sound. Stop that, resurrect it right now.
1: Resurrect it right now.
0: Resurrect
1: it right now. 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